0: on two Iranian missile launching facilities. The military action on Iran's Larak Islands is the first in more than a month. A luxury car is among more than $5 million worth of assets which have been seized from a Chinese crime syndicate based in Sydney. Border Force officials will allege the syndicate was importing and distributing illegal tobacco products. A popular Bali restaurant has been destroyed by fire, forcing holidaymakers to flee. Reports and videos of the blaze at Chez Gado Gado in Seminyak began circulating on social media last night, with witnesses describing scenes of panic as diners took shelter on the beach.
1: Gado Gado. Dear God. What? It's gone. It's gone.
0: There are no reports of serious injuries at this stage. The cause of the fire is unconfirmed. The Australian dollar is buying 71.56 US cents. 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
0: Fremantle is undefeated in Perth this year, but Hawthorn insists it is ready for its Thursday night AFL qualifying final. The Dockers have won eight of their past nine matches against the Hawks. Hawks defender Jarman Impey says the Hawks are upbeat.
3: I feel like we're just in a really good place, and holistically, we've got a good team, and the goal was to finish top four, and we have.
0: In NRL, the Cronulla Sharks' top four push is over after an upset 38-18 loss to the Eels in Parramatta. It's their third loss in their past four games and locks in a fifth-place finish with one game left before the finals. The US Open action has begun at Flushing Meadows, and it's been a disappointing start for the Aussies. Storm Hunter has gone down to Marta Kostyuk in straight sets. Talia Gibson has pushed Donna Vekic to three sets, while Adam Walton has lost to Wu Yi Bing of China in straight sets. Better news, though, for Taylor Preston with a straight sets win over American Alicia Parks. Novak Djokovic starts his campaign tonight for a fifth US Open title. Australian Independent Radio News.
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5: Taking a quick run through the latest forecast for the Bayside. A sunny day ahead with a top near 23 after a cool 13. Humidity sits in the low 60s, so it should feel quite comfortable. Skies stay clear and sunny through the afternoon with just light breezes. Into the evening, sunset around 5:33, staying clear and calm tonight. Tomorrow stays sunny as well, with another mild start near 13 and a cooler top around 21. Right now in Mount Cotton, it's 19. That's the latest forecast for the Bayside, with thanks to Totally Workwear, your local workwear specialist. 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

Welcome back to Mornings with Cameron, and that was Orchestral Maneuvers in the Dark, or OMD. We're sailing the seven seas. This hour we have another great plethora, actually, of songs for you. We have, of course, our 10 o'clock flashback, which is The Righteous Brothers with Unchain Melody. And, of course, we had the sad passing last week of Dolly Parton. So we do have Islands in the Stream very soon, Robbie Williams and Rod Stewart up this hour as well. But just to complete my story of, the story of never meet your heroes because you'll always be disappointed, not true. I had this fabulous experience on the weekend. I was in a small coastal town just south of Sydney for the weekend and went down for a bit of a musical jam. I wasn't playing. I can't play a year. I only play the ukulele very, very badly. No need for that instrument. But they had Glenn Thompson there. He was in Brisbane in Custard and the Go-Betweens, and he was playing down there at a local bar with some friends, one of whom was Les Gock, who was the lead guitarist for Hush. Yes, I had a huge man crush on him for years. Great guitarist, great band, fabulous hair, and they always looked tremendous, Hush, on Countdown, didn't they? Anyway, he ended up sitting at our table, believe it or not, and I had a bit of a chat to him. Fantastic. He was a really great fella. His wife is really amazing. And we ended up having some dinner with him the next night. So it couldn't have been better. So going from, wouldn't that be great to meet Les Gock, to having a meal with him. It was absolutely amazing. So moral of the story, meet your heroes. Take it on. Sometimes they're just fantastic people. Alrighty, who could I play else but this one? You're on Bay FM 100.3. Great to have your company.

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0: live and local on Bay FM this morning, and it is fabulous having you company and sharing Monday with you. Now, I've just received a text from Jeff at Wynnum saying he loves the music, and he's just signed up and become a member this morning as well. So that's fantastic. He was actually texting at how easy it is to do that online. So Jeff is then in the draw for some great prizes as we, you know, continue our membership drive. We would love all existing members just to renew if you haven't done so already. And anybody thinking of becoming a member, it would be great if you could join us as well. And if you're not ready to become a member, then you can still donate. Every contribution, large or small, keeps us broadcasting into our community and keeps the music you love going with local news and community announcements too, of course. As a thank you, as I mentioned, everybody who renews their membership or becomes a new member or donates during our membership campaign will automatically go into the draw for some fabulous prizes. So our new two members this morning will definitely be in that draw also. As will I, actually, because I'm also a member and very proudly so. Coming up next, we have a song that was written by the Bee Gees, not originally for Dolly Parton and Kenny Rogers. It was written for Marvin Gaye. But Kenny Rogers took it on and asked Dolly to join him. The rest, as they say, is history. Became a massive hit, and sadly, we lost Kenny a little while ago, but Dolly last week, and she was quite an inspiration, wasn't she? Coming up next, you're on Bay FM, more than just great music.
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First Cut of the Deepest there by Rod Stewart. And, it's 9 minutes to 11. And we of course, have our news and sport at 11 o'clock. To take us up to our news and sport, we have Foreigner and Australian Crawl. Now, a bit of a heads up. If you like AC/DC and you like bagpipes, don't go anywhere. Straight after the weather, I think I've got a bit of a treat for you. 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

100.3 Bay FM, and if there's a better way to start the final hour of our morning program, I'm yet to hear it. Isn't that just a fantastic song? I'm crazy about AC/DC, and Hush, as it turns out. Coming up this hour, we have Pat Benatar, Katy Perry is roaring, and we also got Nazareth with Love Hurts. We've got some fabulous music for you, including, Parmalee, they'll be there too, and the Models and Goanna, so don't go anywhere. You're on Bay FM 100.3. We've got Roachwood, Lay Your Love on Me.

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0: Goanna there on 100.3 Bay FM, and before them, The Models. So we had two great Australian bands there, and on Wednesday night, on the concert series with Herman, we have The Cruel Sea, live at the Wireless in 1992. So we're heading back there, yes, for 1992, for a fantastic live performance by one of Australia's greatest bands. And it's a great snapshot of The Cruel Sea in their early days, mix of songs from around the that era, along with those brilliant instrumental tracks of theirs. And of course, up front and personal is Tex Perkins, who's kept himself very busy over the years with The Cruel Sea, of course, but The Beasts of Bourbon, and what a great name that is, and his solo projects. I saw him down at the Wynnum Fringe last year, and he was absolutely fantastic. So the show doesn't quite stretch for the full hour, so there's a couple of extra little bonus little live tracks in there as well. So that will be fantastic, and that's 7 o'clock tomorrow night. Coming up next, Elvin Bishop, Fooled Around and Fell in Love, right here on Bay FM. More than just great music.
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Oh my goodness, that song gets me every time. It's a very poignant song for some very special people. Coming up next, Nazareth with Love Hurts. 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

100.3 Bay FM, and that was the Whitlams with the Ice House song, Don't Believe Anymore. Well, it's 5 to 12, so I've got to hop out of the hot seat. I know everybody else wants to go now. That's not fair, is it? Coming up now, we have Lunch on the Bay, and then Lani J will be with you from 1 through till 4 o'clock, and then Max will be with you to help you get home. Well, I'm Cameron. It's been fabulous having your company today. To take us up to the news, we have the Saints with Know Your Product, right here on Bay FM, Rhythm of the Bay.

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0: 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Well, hey, hey, it's Lani J, and welcome to today's afternoon show. It is wonderful to have your company this afternoon, whether you're out and about, getting a few things done, or simply enjoying a relaxing Monday at home. Thank you very much for spending part of your Monday afternoon with me. We have got a great mix of music coming your way this first hour. We've got tracks from the Bee Gees, the Outfield, and the Beach Boys. But straight after Job Line with Sue, we are heading back to the 80s with Tina Turner. 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We are more than just great music.
1: 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You'll be carrying out pest control services and inspections. 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However, they are willing to train the right applicant. Brisbane Sweeping Service in Thornside require a sweeper operator between 6 a.m. to 6 p.m. weekdays with flexible arrangements, so just specify your availability and capacity. You will be towing equipment across Brisbane and operating a sit-on sweeper. You need experience towing trailers, and basic mechanical knowledge is highly advantageous but not essential, and modest fitness is required. Mature candidates are welcome to apply, and on-the-job training is provided. Brisbane concrete retaining walls and fences need workers to help during a few weeks of peak demand with an immediate start. The work involves labouring related to retaining walls and fencing, including both colour bond and timber. You need to be strong and fit and know how to put in a good day's work, along with experience in setting posts for fencing and retaining walls would be very helpful. Having your own transport is an advantage. And finally, occupational and speech therapists are required at Look Who's Talking in Birkdale. The team work in a collaborative and inclusive environment underpinned by an outstanding culture. The roles are offered as hybrid, and part-time roles would also be considered. So if you want to work in a place doing the work that you love, contact them. If you have a job to promote, email the details to jobline at bfm.org.au and I'll advertise it free on air. And this has been another free community service announcement from BFM. 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

0: Van Halen with Jump here on Bay FM 100.3. That was released in 1984 and it became one of the band's biggest hits and remains one of those instantly recognisable 80s rock anthems. And that iconic keyboard opening was actually quite a departure from Van Halen's usual guitar-driven sound, but it became one of the song's defining features. Before that track, we heard Tina Turner with We Don't Need Another Hero. That was recorded for the 1985 film Mad Max Beyond Thunderdome, where Tina also took on the role of Auntie Entity. Still ahead this hour, we have got tracks from The Counting Crows and Rick Price on the way. But coming up next, it's the Bee Gees with Tragedy. You are locked and loaded on Bay FM 100.3. We are the heart and soul of the Bay.
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Bay FM 100.3, and that was Train with Drops of Jupiter. That was the title track from their hugely successful 2001 album, and it became one of the band's biggest songs with its emotional lyrics and that beautiful melody, helping it become a standout track of the early 2000s and absolutely one of my favourites as well. And before that, we heard The Outfield with Your Love, one of those 80s songs that seems to get more recognisable with every passing year. Well, head along to the Old Schoolhouse Gallery on Saturday, September 5 for a great community market day. The Old Schoolhouse Gallery, in conjunction with the Redland City Lions Club, will be holding the market from 8:30 a.m. to 1:30 p.m. And Bay FM will be there too, with Tony T and Jacko joining the fun in Herbie, our outside broadcast van. There will be plenty of market stalls, entertainments and activities throughout the day, plus food vendors and a coffee van. Come along, say hello to the Bay FM team and enjoy a great day at the Old Schoolhouse Gallery. Still ahead this hour is a great track from the Kid Laroi, but right now we're going back to the sensational 60s with the Beach Boys and You're So Good to Me. You're on Bay FM 100.3. We are the rhythm of the Bay.

0: Without You and the Kid Laroi right here on Bay FM 100.3. And that was one of the songs that helped put the young Australian artists firmly on the international music map. Released in 2020, the song became a massive global hit and was later given an extra boost with a remix featuring Miley Cyrus. And before that, we heard the Counting Crows with Big Yellow Taxi, their 2002 take on the Joni Mitchell classic, giving that familiar song a fresh pop rock treatment. Well, we are getting close to the end of the first hour, but there is still some great music coming your way. Coming up next, we are going to hear from Rick Price. So make sure you stay right here with me, Lani J, on Bay FM 100.3, live and local across the Redlands Coast and beyond.
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My name's Lani J, and I hope you're having a fantastic Monday afternoon, whatever it is that you're up to, and I thank you for spending part of your afternoon with me. We have got some great music coming your way this hour. We've got tracks from Boston, we've got one from the Hollies, we've got one from Daryl Braithwaite. But coming up next, we are heading back to the 90s with John Farnham. You're locked into Bay FM 100.3. We are live and local across the Redlands Coast and beyond.

0: Elton John with Empty Garden here on Bay FM 100.3. That was released in 1982, and it was Elton's heartfelt tribute to John Lennon, who had been a close friend of his. The song was written following Lennon's death and remains one of the more poignant moments in Elton John's catalogue. And before that, we heard John Farnham with Hearts on Fire, the title track from his 1996 album, and another great reminder of just how powerful that voice really is. Still to come in the second hour of the afternoon show, we have got Linkin Park and Kenny Chesney on the way, but coming up next is Boston with Feeling Satisfied. 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

Bay FM 100.3 and Daryl Braithwaite with Love Songs. That was a beautiful track from his 2020 album of the same name. Daryl's voice has been part of the Australian music landscape for decades, from his days with Sherbet through to his hugely successful solo career. And before that, we heard the Hollies with Magic Woman. 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That was a beautiful track from his 2020 album of the same name. Daryl's voice has been part of the Australian music landscape for decades, from

Redlands Modern Country Music Club is holding its September monthly social on Saturday, September 5th from 5pm to 10pm. Come along for great music, fun and friendship. There'll be burgers, chips, sausages and drinks available at the bar. There'll also be raffles, so make sure you bring some cash. Entry is just $5 or $4 for members, including a lucky door prize, tea, coffee and supper. Members are asked to bring a plate to share. The club is at 262 Redland Bay Road, at the southern end of the Pinkland Sporting Complex. Come along and enjoy a great night of country music. Still ahead this hour is a great track from Eric Carmen, but right now it's Linkin Park with Over Each Other. 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

0: Eric Carmen with Make Me Lose Control here on Bay FM 100.3. What a great song that one is. It's one of my favourites. That was released in 1988 and it became one of Eric Carmen's biggest solo hits, reaching the top 10 in the US and giving us that unmistakable blend of pop, rock and a little romance. And before that, we heard Kenny Chesney with Save It For A Rainy Day, a country favourite from 2014 that became another big hit for one of Nashville's biggest stars. We are nearing the end of the second hour of the afternoon show, but there is still great music coming your way. Taking us through to the top of the hour and straight into new sport and weather, we're going to hear from Wet Wet Wet with Love Is All Around. 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We are the heart and soul of the Bay.
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Bay FM 100.3 and Bryan Adams with Summer of 69 kicking off the final hour of today's afternoon show. If you're just joining me this afternoon, welcome. My name's Lani J and we are in the final hour of today's show. But fear not, my friends, I have saved the best for last. We have got another great hour of music lined up for you. We've got tracks from The Cars, we've got Elvis Presley, we've got Eric Prydz, with plenty more great music along the way. Coming up right now, we are heading back to the 70s with The Runaways and Cha-Cha-Cha-Cha Cherry Bomb. 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We are the heart and soul

0: 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It's school pickup time, and reduced speed zones are now active around primary, high schools and colleges. 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

0: Coco with What Do People Know here on BayFM 100.3. That was released in 1989 and it came from the band's later period and shows that unmistakable country rock sound Poco became known for. And before that, we heard The Cars with Drive, one of the band's most recognisable songs. It was released in 1984 and it became a massive international hit and remains one of those instantly familiar 80s classics. Still ahead in the final hour of the afternoon show are tracks from Cyndi Lauper and the Little River Band. But coming up next, it's Elvis Presley with Burning Love. You're on Bay FM 100.3. We are the rhythm of the Bay.
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3: Flow of traffic if you're making your way through southbound off the Port of Brisbane motorway all the way through to Old Cleveland Road. Heavy this afternoon, an earlier issue there, and that traffic banks back to that point. Coming on through Wynnum Road and just over the bridge, you go and experience those delays. It doesn't clear. Once you get through Mount Gravatt-Capalaba Road, it's excellent towards the merge. So that's the good news. You'll wait a little bit to get through that, though. Through Tingalpa this afternoon, Wynnum Road's queuing a little bit in the inbound direction, and also outbound quite heavy as well through to Belmont Road. And once you hit Manly Road, it eases off pretty quickly. Normal stuff through the back of Capalaba at this stage for the afternoon check. Great food, great times. That is The Point at Victoria Point Shopping Centre, station sponsor. 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More local traffic for you soon on 100.3. 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

Bay FM 100.3 and Eric Prydz with Call On Me. That was the infectious 2004 dance hit that became a massive international success. Built around a sample of Steve Winwood's Valerie, it gave that familiar melody a whole new life on the dance floor. And aren't we glad for it? Before that, we heard Whitesnake with Is This Love, one of their biggest power ballads from their hugely successful 1987 album. 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

0: I drove her mad. 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She started coming home late and I going, Carl, I'm seeing someone else. What? 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

0: Cyndi Lauper with Girls Just Wanna Have Fun. Yes, we do. That was released in 1983 and it became Cyndi's signature song and one of the defining pop anthems of the entire decade. That colourful video and Cyndi's unmistakable personality helped turn it into a song that has remained just as much fun all these decades later. And before that, we heard Little River Band with Lonesome Loser. That was released in 1979 and became one of the Australian band's biggest international hits. Well, we are getting very, very close to the end of our final hour, but there is still some fantastic music to take us through to the end of the show, so make sure you stay tuned. Right here with me, Lani J, on Bay FM 100.3. 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

And that's a wrap on today's edition of The Afternoon Show right here on BayFM 100.3. We have just heard Savage Garden with To The Moon And Back, one of those classic Australian songs from the late 90s that still sounds every bit as good today. Well, thank you so very much for spending part of your Monday afternoon with me. I really hope that you've enjoyed the music, the company and all the good vibes. It is always a pleasure having you along for the ride, and I really appreciate you choosing to spend some of your precious time with me here on BayFM. Don't forget, I will be back tomorrow night from 7 p.m. with the 90s show, so make sure you join me for plenty of your favourite 90s hits from the greatest decade in music. And of course, next Monday, I'll be right here again from 1 p.m. to do it all over for another afternoon show. So from me, Lani J, have yourself a wonderful afternoon. Take care, and thanks again for listening to BayFM 100.3, the rhythm of the Bay.

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2: Well, the afternoon run been pretty busy on the Gateway Arterial in the southbound direction. It's improved slightly. Old Cleveland Road, still back to the Port of Brisbane. So you'd be thinking, well, that's not that much better, mate. And it isn't really. But after the Old Cleveland Road interchange, it's good all the way through and even south onto the Pacific Motorway. Quite heavy Old Cleveland Road out through Tilley Road today. Noticed Wynnum Road's carrying a bit of inbound traffic heavy there. And that usual spot that builds on is Manly Road back to Radford Road for the outbound run. Still pretty good through Ransom to Thornside. No delays there in the back of Capalabar as per usual. Old Cleveland Road, a better option. With everything you need, live local, shop local at Victoria Point Shopping Centre. Station sponsor, I'm Jay. More local traffic for you soon this Monday on 100.3 Bay FM.
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UK born and bred star Sam Fender. He's been absolutely climbing the last few years. He's only going to get bigger, trust me. That was him with People Watching 100.3 Bay FM. More things coming up, more great songs coming up for you. Sam Fender, get through for your Monday. If you're having a little bit of an issue, just remember. Gary Wright coming up just to help you relax for your Monday drive home. But now, soldier, we bring the heart and soul of the Bay. 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

Elton John performing live with the Melbourne Symphony Orchestra. 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Now, what makes a great driving song? In my opinion, it needs to have pace.

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2: Travelled pretty well this afternoon through most of the Bayside suburbs. You run through the Gateway Arterial. Earlier debris being cleared away, or has been, through Belmont in the southbound direction. Looks pretty good through there. A little heavier coming off the Port of Brisbane towards Old Cleveland Road. And then just through all the merges, the on and off ramps, which slow you. That inbound traffic a little slow through Manly Road to Belmont Road at Tingalpa. And that heavy traffic as we always get out of Manly West, trying to make your way through Manly Road for that run through towards Ransom or Tilly Road. Once you clear the Tingalpa Bridge, it looks better. Out towards Capalaba, normal amounts of traffic through both Moreton Bay Road and Old Cleveland Road, looking reasonably clear. And a little bit of inbound traffic to Linden Road, just if you're on Duncan. The inbound direction, a touch under speed there also. Great food, great times. That's the point at Victoria Point Shopping Centre. Station sponsor, Jay. More local traffic for you soon on 100.3. 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

more modern music needs to end with like a full minute epic instrumental, honestly. See how cool that is? I need more whimsy in modern music. The Moody Blues on 100.3 BFM. Coming up in a little bit, I think if you're Australian, you're born knowing this song. Daryl Braithwaite coming up very shortly, but now, here's the Foo Fighters. 100.3 BFM, let's crank it up.

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You're on Bay Drive. Hope you're having a great Monday. More great stuff coming up. Now, if you were born any time between 1997 and 2001 in Australia, then this is likely the first rock song you ever heard. Thank you, iTunes commercials and Jet. Those boys are coming up. But now, here's a little Cheap Trick. Get you in that dramatic mood. Dramatic 80s ballad, nothing better than it. 100.3 Bay FM across the Bayside and beyond.

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I say you look so fine that I really want to make you mine. 4, 5, 6, come on and get your kicks. 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

0: 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You will be carrying out pest control services and inspections. They will highly value a candidate with a pest control licence or prior experience. However, they are willing to train the right applicant. Brisbane Sweeping Service in Thornside require a sweeper operator between 6am to 6pm weekdays with flexible arrangements, so just specify your availability and capacity. You will be towing equipment across Brisbane and operating a sit-on sweeper. You need experience towing trailers, and basic mechanical knowledge is highly advantageous but not essential, and modest fitness is required. Mature candidates are welcome to apply, and on-the-job training is provided. Brisbane concrete retaining walls and fences need workers to help during a few weeks of peak demand with an immediate start. The work involves labouring related to retaining walls and fencing, including both colour bond and timber. You need to be strong and fit and know how to put in a good day's work, along with experience in setting posts for fencing and retaining walls would be very helpful. Having your own transport is an advantage. And finally, occupational and speech therapists are required at Look Who's Talking in Birkdale. The team work in a collaborative and inclusive environment underpinned by an outstanding culture. The roles are offered as hybrid, and part-time roles will also be considered. So if you want to work in a place doing the work that you love, contact them. If you have a job to promote, email the details to jobline at bayfm.org.au and I'll advertise it free on air. 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

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More great stuff coming up right now. An Academy Award winning song from the Academy Award nominated Shrek 2. Come on, turn a little faster. Come on. And I am not saying that ironically. That is an actual masterpiece of a movie. It should have won all the Academy Awards. Counting Crows coming up very shortly, but now Fleetwood Mac, live and local.

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7: 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Michael Jackson and the one and only Prince. But first, we're kicking off this little musical party with Melissa Manchester, and you should hear how he talks about you. And trust me, if someone talks about you like this song suggests, you might want to keep them. 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

0: 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Coming up, it's Summer Nights, and of course, you're the one that I want, and you guys are the ones that I want to keep listening to Michelle's Time Mix every Monday night. 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

0: that's the end of our first hour. But don't go anywhere just yet. Taking us up to the hour, ABBA is asking you to take a chance on me. See what I did there? Because I'm feeling generous. We'll follow that up with a massive 80s favourite, Mickey by Tony Basil. Oh, Mickey, you're so fine, and so is the music coming your way. 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

0: Welcome back, Baysiders. You've made it to hour two of Michelle's Timex. Congratulations. And looking at the song list for this hour, it seems we've got a bunch of those well-known tunes that just feel like home, the kind you know every word to, even if you don't want to admit it. Coming up, we've got Old Dominion, the Bee Gees and Pink, but we're kicking things off with Janet Jackson asking, "What have you done for me lately?" And then it's the fabulous CNC Music Factory, things that make you go, you're with Bay FM 100.3, just great music.
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1: 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Mm-hmm. Well, what's up with this guy? Do you really like him that much?
2: Yes, honey, I love him. He is fun. He does a lot of nice things for me.
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Coming up next, it's Gavin DeGraw, who's in love with a girl. Then after a quick break, we've got Beyonce and the fabulous Al Jarreau heading your way. Al is the only vocalist to win Grammy Awards in three different categories, jazz, pop and R&B. Pretty impressive musical triple threat, I think. So stick around. There's plenty more good stuff coming your way. 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
1: 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Thanks so much for hanging out with me tonight. 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

0: 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Blue tongues are one of the most adorable lizards on the Redlands coast. 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
1: 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It's the little things you do that can reduce the deaths and serious injuries on our roads to zero. Towards zero, it's up to you.
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1: 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Just great.

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1: Taking a quick check on the current weather outlook for Brisbane's Bayside. Clear skies around the region this morning, starting on a cool 12. We're heading for a mild top of 12 under clear conditions. Humidity is sitting fairly high at around 90%. Skies stay clear through the afternoon with light breezes around. Clear conditions continue into the evening with sunset at 23 past 5. Tomorrow warms up nicely, heading for 27 after a cool start of 12. Plenty of sunshine on the way with dry and settled conditions. Right now in Alexandra Hills, it's 12. That's the latest weather update thanks to Totally Workwear, locally owned and operated. 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

And of course, that was the King, Elvis Presley, with Suspicious Mind. It was one of Elvis's biggest and latest hits, and interestingly, it was his final number one single in the United States during his lifetime. Well, good morning. I'm Rob Weeks, and welcome to Sunrise on 100.3 Bay FM. We've got plenty coming up this morning, including a couple of great pieces of Australian music history. We'll also be taking a look back at a song that has become something of an official Australian anthem, and later we'll have an interesting story about JPY and the song that actually became a bigger hit because of its B-side. So plenty to look forward to this morning. Stay with me right here, 100.3 Bay FM. Good morning. Welcome to Sunrise. I hope your morning is off to a great start.

0: You know that song by Rod Stewart was an old expression about people who wanted to challenge the establishment way of doing things. Now, coming up after this break, we're heading back to 1982 with one of those great Australian songs, Great Southern Land by Ice House. First appeared on the Australian charts on this day in 1982 at number 34. It went on to peak at number 5 and has become one of those songs that seem to capture the Australian landscape and spirit perfectly. In fact, it's been recognised as one of the greatest recordings in Australian music history. It was added to the National Film and Sounds Archive Sounds of Australian collection. You'll hear it straight after the break, right here on 100.3 Bay FM. We're
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0: And that was Billy Joel with Say Goodbye to Hollywood. And there's a little bit of Phil Spector influence in that recording. Billy was a big fan of the classic Wall of Sounds production style. 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

0: And that was Waiting for a Star to Fall from Boy Meets Girl. And here's a little bit of history for you, or sorry, trivia, not history. The song was actually written by two of the people behind some of the pretty biggest hits, including Belinda Carlisle's Heaven is a Place on Earth. So there certainly was some songwriting talent behind that song. Well, we've still got plenty to come this morning, including more from more music and history coming up. And we're going to go back to 1976 for our next story. It's a John Paul Young song with a rather interesting history, and a song that was originally only a moderate hit here. But those who know the B-side ended up becoming a much bigger story overseas. More on that after the break.
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12: Come home to where the music is all yours.

Whoa, Tony there with Hold the Line. And here's the story that I teased with you just a little bit earlier. On this day in 1976, John Paul Young's Keep On Smiling debuted on the Australian charts. It eventually reached number 15, but a really interesting part happened when the record was sent overseas. If you know what the B-side was, it was Standing in the Rain, and some European DJs actually preferred that song. They started playing the B-side instead, and it took off, reaching the top five in several European countries. The success eventually led to Standing in the Rain being released as a single here in Australia. So sometimes the song on the back of the record really can steal the show. But for now, we're going to go back and hear Keep On Smiling. I'm Rob Weeks. That's Sunrise for your Tuesday morning right here on 100.3 Bay FM. Bongo is up next for breakfast, so stay with us. Whatever you choose to do today, make it count. Good morning. Sometimes when I-

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You will be carrying out pest control services and inspections. They will highly value a candidate with a pest control licence or prior experience. However, they are willing to train the right applicant. Brisbane Sweeping Service in Thornside require a sweeper operator between 6am to 6pm weekdays with flexible arrangements, so just specify your availability and capacity. You will be towing equipment across Brisbane and operating a sit-on sweeper. You need experience towing trailers, and basic mechanical knowledge is highly advantageous, but not essential, and modest fitness is required. Mature candidates are welcome to apply, and on-the-job training is provided. Brisbane concrete retaining walls and fences need workers to help during a few weeks of peak demand with an immediate start. The work involves labouring related to retaining walls and fencing, including both colour bond and timber. You need to be strong and fit and know how to put in a good day's work, along with experience in setting posts for fencing and retaining walls would be very helpful. Having your own transport is an advantage. And finally, occupational and speech therapists are required at Look Who's Talking in Birkdale. The team work in a collaborative and inclusive environment underpinned by an outstanding culture. The roles are offered as hybrid, and part-time roles would also be considered. So if you want to work in a place doing the work that you love, contact them. If you have a job to promote, email the details to jobline at bayfm.org.au and I'll advertise it free on air. And this has been another free community service announcement from Bay FM. 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

ZZ Top, BFM, Planet of Women. Sunrose this morning at 2 minutes past six, still a very cloudy morning outside, and it will set at 5:35 p.m. We'll have a high tide coming in at 7 minutes past 12, 2.2 of a metre. Having a birthday today, Gloria Estefan, born in 1957. We'll stick with the theme of a party. It's party time.

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1: Morning, everybody. As we get into this Tuesday morning flow of traffic, the Gateway Arterial already heading for 8 Mile Plains through to Mount Gravatt, Capalabar Road in the northbound direction. That'll be pretty normal, and that's going to build for us. The rest of the Gateway Arterial looking really clean and free-flowing. A little bit early as you come through the Sleeman Sports Complex at Tilley Road. You'll take that for the morning commute. Old Cleveland Road, fine. A little bit slower as well, just if you're coming through the traffic lights. Moreton Bay Road's great, and it's early enough for the run-through on Old Cleveland Road. Birkdale-Wellow Point, we are delay-free at the moment also. Great food, great times, that's the point. 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

Baybricky, the Goo Goo Dolls, and Iris. That was released in 1998 for the film City of Angels. That's from their album Dizzy Up the Girl. This is Train calling all angels, 17 minutes to 7. Good morning.

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When you go for a drive down the coast, there's all the heaps of wildlife in Australia. There's a sign in Queensland. Queensland's up the north of Australia. In Queensland's known for people being a bit slow and stupid. That's where I come from. There's a sign up there that says koalas cross from 4 p.m. to 6 p.m. That's pretty precise for a koala. And there's a sign, I'm not joking, it says injured wildlife, phone this number. I'd like to see that. Hello? Yeah, mate, I'm a kangaroo. Some ran me over. Well, I'm a bit grey and flat, actually. Yeah, I'll wait here.

Blues Brothers on Bay Brekkie and Give Me Some Lovin'. Take us to the top of the hour. This is the Doobie Brothers. Take me in your arms and just rock me a little while. Hope your morning's going well. It is spring, 1st of September.

Starting the 7 o'clock hour with a banger. That's Aerosmith. I'm going to take you back to 6 o'clock this morning. Right on cue, 6 o'clock on the dot, the spring freight train of Corellas arrived right next door to Radio House. Now, I would say there would have been 100, maybe more. They were all on the ground and the ground was covered. It was just like white snow. It made a fabulous photo. And I'm sure they'll be back tomorrow. But looking out the Bay FM window, the start to spring, it's looking a bit dull. So let's liven it up a little bit right here at Bay FM at 10 minutes past 7. Alice Cooper, Poison. Good morning.

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It's school drop-off time, and reduced speed zones are now active around primary, high schools and colleges. Please observe these reduced speed zones and respect the safety of our young Baysiders. 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
2: Morning, everybody. That commute this morning, northbound on the Gateway Arterial. It's heavy through from Malkovac to Palabar Road. It's really heavy from that point back towards not quite Stretton, but certainly back past the merge. After that, it's clear running. So, yeah, a few issues as you try and merge through the usual spots this morning. Heavier through Chandler in the last 15, getting through Tilly Road if you're Carindale bound. That run on through from Camp Hill, really good. A little bit busier in the last 15 through Manly Road, nearly back to New Cleveland for that inbound run through Tingalpa, but get to the merge of the Gateway and Cannon Hill, you've got a clear run there, no accidents or slow-ups. With everything you need, live local, shop local at Victoria Point Shopping Centre. Station sponsor, it's Jay. More local traffic for you soon on 100.3 Bay FM.
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Today, the 1st of September, is National Wattle Day. The golden wattle is the national floral emblem. And also, it is the 244th day of the year. So what's remaining? I'll do a quick maths. 121 days. Take us to our state news. Roxy Music, let's dance away. 26 minutes past seven. Hope your morning's going well.

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1: This is Air News Queensland. I'm Lee Harrison. Police have arrested a man with help from the dog squad following an armed robbery in Logan. It's alleged the 24-year-old assaulted a 48-year-old man in a parked car in Beenleigh last Thursday and fled with his keys and cash. He's been charged with multiple offences, including armed robbery and assault, occasioning bodily harm. Locals in one regional Queensland area are concerned over added pressure on infrastructure and services from rapid population growth. Steve Barker explains.
2: Just under a five-hour drive from Brisbane, hundreds of acres of coastal farmland in parts of Greater Bundaberg are being subdivided. The Queensland Government has committed $52 million to upgrade trunk infrastructure, and in the second development of its kind in the region, a $2 billion master-planned community is under construction at Elliott Heads. That's going to cater for 2,500 dwellings. One local saying, it won't be the new Sunshine Coast in terms of high-rise, but it will be in terms of residential houses. Steve Barker, Air News.
1: Queensland's sugarcane industry is making positive strides in heavy vehicle safety, according to the National Heavy Vehicle Regulator. Operation Humidity, conducted during this year's crush season, saw non-compliance fall by more than 10% on last year's figures. NHVR Director Kelly Reddy says loading and load restraint practices have improved, but vehicle maintenance remains a concern.
3: These vehicles are pulled out of the sheds every harvest season. They lie dormant the rest of the year. So just really asking industry to just keep up their maintenance program and making sure their vehicles are really sound mechanical condition during harvest season.
1: Casino giant Star Entertainment has recorded a $307 million loss in its annual results, with its viability under question. The company is awaiting a federal court decision over a money laundering case brought about by financial crimes regulator AUSTRAC, which could incur a $400 million fine. And the Queensland Wattle Association is pushing for Brisbane to bloom green and gold at the 2032 Olympics. With more on that story, Peter Jones.
4: The association wants to plant thousands of native wattles across Queensland in the years leading up to the Games, so they'll eventually flower throughout parks, roadsides and areas surrounding major Games precincts. Association President Mike Gilmore says the Brisbane Golden Wattle typically blooms from mid-July to mid-August, meaning it'll coincide with the Games. But with the Olympics now less than 6 years away, he says planting needs to begin soon for the trees to establish themselves in time. The idea is yet to be considered by Games organisers. Peter Jones, Air News.
1: To sport now, the Broncos are looking to finish on a high when they tackle the Bulldogs on Thursday. It's been a horror 2026, with Brisbane sliding from premiers to the NRL's bottom four. Star forward Pat Carrigan says there'll be time for review after one last game.
5: You know, obviously it takes individuals like myself to sit back and review your own performances, and then also as a club to review the greater, wider things, and I'm sure we'll do that over the next couple of weeks. But there's opportunity this week to, you know, end on a positive note.
1: And Lionel Messi has announced his international retirement. The 39-year-old captained Argentina to win the World Cup in 2022 and a runner-up finish at this year's tournament. This year's Air News Queensland. Train.
6: Jump on board with the Wayne Train every Thursday and Friday morning at 9 as he takes you on a three-hour musical tour through four decades of just great music.

Jonas Brothers on Bay Brekkie. And what a man got to do? Well, I'm going to tell you what you got to do Wednesday night with Herman. It's the concert series at 7 o'clock. The Cruel Sea, live at the Wireless. We're heading back to 1992 for a fantastic live performance from one of Australia's great rock and blues bands. That's the Cruel Sea. Formed in 1990, the band recorded in Sydney for the ABC's Live at the Wireless series, and it was later televised on the ABC. It's a great snapshot of the Cruel Sea in their early days, with a mix of songs from around this era, along with some of their brilliant instrumental tracks from their albums. And of course, front and centre is Tex Perkins. He's kept himself just a little busy over the years with the Cruel Sea, the Beasts of Bourbon, and his solo projects. This is Disturbed, the Sound of Silence. 19 minutes to 8. Good morning.

0: 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It's school drop-off time, and reduced speed zones are now active around primary, high schools and colleges. 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

as we head into the final hour of the Bay Bereke program with Live Dolphins Cry. Released in 1999 from their fourth studio album, The Distance to Here, featuring backing vocals from The Counting Crows. This is Boom Crash Opera. The best thing at 10 minutes past 8. Good morning.

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It's school drop-off time, and reduced speed zones are now active around primary, high schools and colleges. 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Another community announcement from Bay FM. 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
2: Morning, everybody. Struggles Street, the Gateway Arterial northbound. Just trying to get through to Mount Gravatt, Capalaba Road. A lot of that traffic held back around the merge at 8 Mile Plains down towards the Logan Motorway. As a result from earlier issues, Wishart outbound heavy, Mount Gravatt, Capalaba Road. Back to Alpitson Road if you're coming through Burbank on Mount Cotton Road. And just trying to get through to that merge today due to an earlier issue on the Gateway is hard. Expect some delays later in the peak run. Chandler on Old Cleveland Road to Tilly Road, that one's heavy, nearly back to Moreton Bay Road, a difficult run. Patchy on Manly Road this morning, it usually is, it is again this morning. Wynnum Plaza and the run on Wynnum Road's actually all right, and not a lot of issue from Thornside Ransom, it's just those couple of hot spots. The other side of Cannon Hill to Morningside does look clear though, we'll keep our eye on it. 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

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I think it's time to go surfing with the alien with Joe Satriani. 28 minutes past 8, good morning.

I couldn't figure out if my old man was deaf or I was stupid. He'd come in the house and yell out, "You done your homework?" I said, "What?" He says, "Beg your pardon?" I said, "What?" "Beg your pardon, Carl." I said, "What, Dad?" Go on for 10 minutes. Well, he just said the opposite of what he meant. He never said what he meant, he just said the opposite. You had to guess what he meant by him saying the opposite. Like slamming doors, he hated doors being slammed. He wouldn't say, "Don't slam the door, that's too easy." Come home from school. "Carl, what? Is the door shut?" "Is this bloke serious or what?" I said, "I just slammed it." "I think you can shut the door a bit harder or what?" "Well, I'll give it a go."

0: 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It's school drop-off time, and reduced speed zones are now active around primary, high schools and colleges. 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

Bay FM Country Tune for your Tuesday morning. That was Thomas Rhett and T-Shirt. In the hot seat at 9 o'clock, Cameron, taking you through to 12 o'clock with a great mix of music and, as always, interesting facts. I look forward to your company for Bay Brekkie, 6 a.m. in the morn with me, Bongo. No winter lasts forever, and no spring skips its turn. Take us to the top of the hour. We'll have Texas right now, Sam Fender, and doing a little people watching. Have yourself a

Good morning. Welcome to Breakfast with Cameron. That's me. And that was St Elmo's Fire by John Parr. And we won't need too many more fires. Hopefully winter's gone. How good's that? Welcome to September. I love that. Pinch and a punch. Got to get that out of the way first. In our house, we try and do that every month. Normally I'm the giver. Unfortunately this morning I was the givee. My wife got me a beauty when I least expected it. This hour, we have the next hour, sorry, we have our 10 o'clock flashback. It's the Beach Boys with what's widely regarded as their masterpiece. This hour, though, we have the guy who was asked if he wanted to replace Bon Scott in AC/DC. He knocked it back. Sharon O'Neill, Roger Hodgson, lead singer of some Supertramps, out in his lonesome. But first up, remember where you were in 1978. When you're listening on the wireless and there's the lady's voice comes on, quite an extraordinary voice, taking on a character from Emily Bronte's novel, Wuthering Heights. It's haunting, dramatic, and let's be honest, a little bit strange as well. But that's probably why we love it. You're on Bay FM 100.3. Great to be sharing Tuesday with you.

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0: Bay FM, Fisher's Ed there, but with So Long off their album, Going Deaf for a Living, which I think is just a great name for an album. It's kind of the musician's lament. It's a bit like musician's RSI, isn't it? It tends to be a bit of a problem. Coming up next, who was the Australian singer who did knock back the offer to join AC/DC? It was Stevie Wright, of course. And this next song, I think, well, he knocked it back because he didn't think his voice was up to it. I don't know. This next song, I think it does sound as if it was up to it, but he didn't think he had the range. I guess he'd know better than me. It's Black Eyed Bruiser, up very soon. You're on Bay FM, more than just great music.
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Nickelback there with When We Stand Together. And who was standing together during that set there was Bongo when she came back in. And during Stevie Wright, Black Eyed Bruiser, we had an amazing air guitar and air drum session. So Bongo's absolutely fantastic. She's such a hoot. Coming up this Saturday, we have the Old Schoolhouse Gallery Market. Yes, and Herbie will be there. It's the Old Schoolhouse Gallery and in conjunction with Redland City Lions Club. We'll be holding the markets 8:30 a.m. to 1:30 p.m. And Bay FM will be there as well. Tony T and Jacko, they're both great fellas, so come along and say hello. They'll be joining in the fun with Herbie, our outside broadcast van. Plenty of market stalls, entertainment and activities throughout the day. There'll be food vendors and coffee as well. So come along, say hello to the guys and enjoy a great day out at the Old Schoolhouse Gallery. Now, our next band has got a very interesting name. They're a boy band out of America called Why Don't We?, which came about from a casual phrase. They were just, when they were deciding if they should team up, someone said, why don't we start a band? Well, there you go. How these guys get band names, well, it's a mystery to me. You're on Bay FM 100.3. Great to have your company this morning. 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

Scorpions, Wind of Change there on Bay FM on the first day of spring. Imagine that. How fantastic. Means footy finals, meat pies. Doesn't get any better, does it? Next hour, we have another great, a plethora of fabulous music for you. We have the Beach Boys with God Only Knows, widely regarded as certainly their best, if not one of the best ever recorded, according to some. Teddy Swims, Jerry Harrison. I've also got Baker Street by Jerry Rafferty. So don't go anywhere. Steve Earle, Copperhead Road. Right now on Bay FM 100.3. 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